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And I touched your face, narcotic mind from Lays, Mary Jane. And I called your name like an addicted to cocaine, calls for the stuff you'd rather blame. And I touched your

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Generation on the move. 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

When I met you in the summer, to my heartbeat sound, we fell in love as the leaves turned brown.